introduction to colonial life. Earth is a prosperous planet, the cradle of civilization. But for many, it's also overpopulated.

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0: 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Dad just will retire.
1: 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Sit you down, father. Rescue.
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1: 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But I'll get it. After all, what I want isn't as easy as all that.

0: the end this time.
1: I'm sorry, I was telling the people to stop talking. What I mean is this. There's nothing between us and heaven. There's nothing at all.

I'm the chosen magician. The question of reality. Consciousness. I am God, the ultimate presence.

through a crack in the wall on a visionary flood of alcohol from the staggering account of the Sermon on the Mount, which I don't

Space, the final frontier. These are the voyages of the starship Enterprise. Its five-year mission, to explore strange new worlds, to seek out new life and new civilizations, to boldly go where no man has gone before.

Space. The final frontier. These are the voyages of the Starship Enterprise. Its 5-year mission: to explore strange new worlds, to seek out new life and new civilizations, to boldly go where no one has gone before.

Which one of you rappers wanna be stepping and end up in a bad spot? Reading the script, you better fuck with the damn plot. I can kill him with words or I can get a man got. Put out your best thing and I see that flopped. You cannot level with anything that I'm delivering. Make these, chef this, cook that. Michelin, I got the general.

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Music like shower.

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Take the blue pill.